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2: आकाशवाणी प्रेजेंट्स मॉर्निंग न्यूज। Good morning, I'm Anuja Kumar. The headlines. Quad Foreign Ministers meeting to be held in New Delhi today. President Draupadi Murmu to embark on a 3-day visit to Sikkim beginning today. More than 300 tourists stranded in Gulmarg gondola in Jammu and Kashmir rescued after technical snag halted its operations. DGCA issues directives for airlines after Ebola outbreak declared health emergency by WHO. CNG price hiked by 2 rupees per kg in Delhi. India thrashed Maldives 11-0 in their opening Group B match of SAF Women's Football Championship at Margao in Goa. And in IPL cricket, defending champions Royal Challengers Bengaluru to take on Gujarat Titans in Qualifier 1 in Dharamshala this evening. And now the news in detail. External Affairs Minister Dr. S. Jayashankar will host the Quad Foreign Ministers meeting in New Delhi today. Foreign Minister of Australia Penny Wong, Foreign Minister of Japan Toshimitsu Motegi and U.S. Secretary of State Marco Rubio will participate in the meeting. The ministers will exchange views on advancing Quad cooperation across priority areas, review progress on ongoing Quad initiatives, and reflect on recent developments in the Indo-Pacific region and other international issues of mutual concern. The foreign ministers of Australia and Japan arrived in Delhi yesterday. U.S. Secretary of State Marco Rubio had arrived for a 4-day visit to India on the 23rd of this month. Our correspondent has filed this report.
3: The foreign ministers' meeting this year comes at a time of global uncertainty and West Asia crisis. The Quad, comprising India, the US, Australia and Japan, has emerged as a key grouping largely focusing on peace, security and stability in the Indo-Pacific region. India is hosting the meeting in its capacity as the current chair of the coalition. The Quad nations have come together with a commitment to work as a force for global good and to support an open, free and inclusive Indo-Pacific that is prosperous and resilient. Quad has adopted a positive and practical agenda focusing on contemporary issues and challenges such as health security, climate change, critical and emerging technologies, and strengthening the maritime domain awareness of regional countries. Suparna Saikia, Akashwani News, Delhi.
2: President Draupadi Murmu will undertake a 3-day visit to Sikkim beginning today. During her stay in Sikkim, she will attend various events and visit several places. A report.
4: President Draupadi Murmu will visit Namgyal Institute of Tibetology today on the first day of her visit to Sikkim. President Murmu will also visit the Orchidarium and flag of pink buses for the women in Gangtok. Tomorrow, she will visit the Nathula Pass and also attend the convocation of the Sikkim University at Gangtok. Nearly 14,000 degrees will be awarded in the ceremony. On the last day of her visit, President Murmu will present the President of India's Police Colour Medal to the Sikkim Police at Paljor Stadium in Gangtok. Manas Pratim Sharma, Akashvani News, Gangtok.
2: Union Home Minister Amit Shah will visit India's border regions over the next few days and hold security-related meetings. Mr. Shah reached Bikaner in Rajasthan last night. The Home Minister will visit the BSF's Sanchu border outpost this morning, where he will interact with the security forces personnel and inaugurate welfare schemes for them. In the afternoon, he will review the security situation in the border region in Bikaner. In Jammu and Kashmir, all tourists stranded in cabins of the Gulmarg gondola ropeway have been rescued safely after a major technical snag halted operations at the famous tourist resort. Officials said more than 300 tourists were trapped inside 65 cabins of the cable car, some hanging nearly 500 feet above the ground, triggering panic among tourists, including women and children. Emergency evacuation protocols were activated immediately. A massive 7-hour rescue operation was launched jointly by teams of the NDRF, SDRF, Jammu and Kashmir Police, Army's Chinar Corps and local administration. The Directorate General of Civil Aviation, DGCA, has issued a standard operating procedure for airlines following the World Health Organization's declaration of the Ebola disease outbreak in the Democratic Republic of Congo and Uganda as a public health emergency of international concern. The DGCA said airlines operating connectivity with Uganda and Congo are required to ensure mandatory filing and collection of self-declaration forms before passengers disembark. More in this report.
5: DGCA has made it compulsory for airlines to broadcast specific health announcements during flights to help identify possible Ebola cases early and prevent the spread of the disease. Passengers have been asked to immediately report symptoms such as fever, weakness, muscle pain, headache, sore throat, vomiting, diarrhea or bleeding to the airline crew members as well as immigration or medical authorities upon arrival. The DGCA further stated that if symptoms develop within 21 days of arrival in India, travelers should seek medical assistance from designated hospitals and inform the airport health office. For suspected cases on board an aircraft, the SOP directs that the passenger should be relocated to the rear of the aircraft and, if possible, three rows in front and adjacent seats should be kept vacant. Airlines have also been instructed to maintain adequate stock of triple-layer masks, disposable gloves, PPE kits, hand sanitizers and biohazard disposal bags. With Anand Kumar, Priya Mondal, Akashwani News, Delhi.
2: Compressed natural gas CNG prices in Delhi have been increased by 2 rupees per kilogram in Delhi. With the latest revision effective from 6 a.m. today, CNG in Delhi now costs 83 rupees 9 paise per kilogram. In Punjab, polling has begun for municipal elections. Voting is taking place for 8 municipal corporations, 75 municipal councils and 20 Nagar Panchayats. More from our correspondent.
6: These civic polls are being closely watched as a key political indicator ahead of the upcoming Punjab Assembly elections in 2027. There is a multi-cornered contest as all major political parties, including the ruling Aam Aadmi Party, Indian National Congress, Shiromani Akali Dal and Bharatiya Janata Party have fielded their candidates. According to the State Election Commission, 7,555 candidates are in the fray from a total of 1,896 wards across the state, where the voting is presently going on under a heavy police bandobast with a deployment of 32,000 police personnel. The model code of conduct is already in force across all civic bodies, as IAS and senior PCS officers have also been deputed as general observers to ensure a free and fair elections. To encourage voter participation, the Punjab government has declared a public holiday today for all, along with paid leave provision for eligible workers in industrial and commercial establishments. Counting of votes will take place on Friday, May 29th. Rajesh Bali, Akashwani News, Jalandhar.
2: This is Akashwani giving you the news. 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And for details of these stories and more, log on to our website www.newsoneair.gov.in and download the News on EIR app. The India Meteorological Department has issued a yellow alert for heat wave conditions today in Delhi. Severe heat wave conditions are also likely today in places over Haryana, Chandigarh, East Madhya Pradesh, Punjab, Uttar Pradesh, Vidarbha and West Rajasthan. Similar weather conditions will persist during the day in parts of Chhattisgarh, coastal Andhra Pradesh, East Rajasthan, Himachal Pradesh, Jammu and Kashmir, Ladakh, Jharkhand, Odisha, Telangana, Uttarakhand and West Madhya Pradesh. Gangetic West Bengal, Konkan and Goa, Saurashtra, Kutch, Tamil Nadu, Puducherry and Karaikal are expected to experience hot and humid weather today. According to the weather agency, parts of Northeast India, Bihar, Sub-Himalayan West Bengal, Sikkim, Kerala and Mahe are likely to witness heavy rainfall today. In Uttar Pradesh, there is no respite from heat wave as the temperature is oscillating between 43 to 47 degrees at many places. Bundelkhand region is the worst hit, where temperature in almost every district has crossed the barrier of 45 degrees Celsius. Banda recorded one of the hottest places in the country with 47.6 degrees. Meanwhile, southwest monsoon is expected to reach Keralam today. The arrival of the monsoon is very critical to the Indian agricultural economy and daily life. More from our correspondent.
7: The southwest monsoon, which usually reaches Keralam on June 1st, may advance and is expected to arrive in Keralam today. The Meteorological Department has declared an yellow alert, indicating isolated heavy rain in 4 of the 14 districts in Keralam today. The onset of the monsoon will be officially declared if 2.5 mm of rainfall is recorded for 2 consecutive days in 60% of the 14 designated weather stations in Keralam and Lakshadweep. Wind and inset data will also be considered for the same. In the meantime, about 5 mm of rain was recorded in the southern districts of Keralam by 7 a.m. today. Midhi M. Palluruthi, Akashvani News, Thiruvananthapuram.
2: The U.S. military carried out self-defense strikes targeting Iranian missile launch sites and boats near the Strait of Hormuz amid an ongoing ceasefire between the two countries. CENTCOM spokesperson Timothy Hawkins said the strikes targeted missile launch sites and Iranian boats attempting to deploy mines, adding that U.S. forces were acting with restraint while defending the troops during the ceasefire. Iranian President Masoud Pezeshkian has ordered the restoration of internet access across the country. Iranian authorities had imposed a near-total internet blackout across the country for more than 87 days. The restrictions reportedly hampered civilians' access to information during the U.S.-Iran conflict, while also severing affecting businesses dependent on internet connectivity. On to sports. In football, India thrashed the Maldives 11-0 in their opening Group B match of the SAF Women's Championship in Margao, Goa yesterday. Avika Singh starred for the hosts with 4 goals, while Priyanka Nauram and Karishma scored a brace each. India will now face Bangladesh in their next match on Sunday. In IPL playoff cricket, defending champions Royal Challengers Bengaluru will take on Gujarat Titans in qualifier 1 in Dharamshala today. The match is scheduled to begin at 7:30 p.m. The winner of the match will advance directly to the IPL 2026 final, while the losing side will get another opportunity in qualifier 2. India's top shuttlers Lakshya Sen and PV Sindhu will spearhead the country's challenge at the Singapore Open Super 750 tournament, kicking off today. Other Indian players including Ayush Shetty, Kidambi Srikanth and H.S. Pranoy are also set to feature in the tournament. In women's singles, PV Sindhu will begin her campaign against Indonesia's Putri Kusuma Vardhani, while Unnati Huda will face Japanese shuttler Tomoka Miyazaki and Malvika Bansol will be up against Chinese Taipei's Lin Xiangti. And now for a look at today's newspapers, it's over to Nina Arakal.
8: Thank you, Anuja. Hindustan Times and all the dailies have covered the Quad ministers' meet in the national capital amid trade and energy concerns, aiming to keep the Indo-Pacific free, open and secure. The price rise of fuel again grabs the headlines in all the dailies today. Oil shock, petrol crosses 102 rupee is a top front page headline in the Pioneer. Defending the Prime Minister's austerity push, Finance Minister is quoted by the Statesman saying, Indian economy is resilient, but West Asia crisis exerting pressure on Forex. The Hindu writes about a two-judge bench issuing notice to the Union Ministry of Education, NTA and others on pleas to replace on or fundamentally restructure the exam body and make it answerable to Parliament. The editorial in the Tribune talks about renewable energy generation growing by leaps and bounds and accounting for about a quarter of electricity production. Under the headline, Time to Stop Slipping on Oil, the paper says how renewable energy can make India resilient to oil price shocks. The Indian Express states, live-in rules, polygamy ban as Assam introduces uniform civil code bill. With Trump administration's new policy, 7 lakh green card seekers left US in state of anxiety, writes Economic Times. City swelters, warmest May night in 14 years, says the Times of India. And finally, the Tribune cites Chhattisgarh government turns former Naxal-hit areas into tourist hubs, with tribal culture helping the communities develop a sense of ownership while generating income. And with that, it's back to you, Anuja.
2: Thank you, Nina. And now, before we end the bulletin, the headlines once again. Quad Foreign Ministers meeting to be held in New Delhi today. President Draupadi Murmu to embark on a three-day visit to Sikkim beginning today. More than 300 tourists stranded in Gulmarg gondola in Jammu and Kashmir rescued after technical snag halted its operations. DGCA issues directives for airlines after Ebola outbreak declared health emergency by WHO. CNG price hiked by 2 rupees per kg in Delhi. India thrashed Maldives 11-0 in their opening Group B match of SAF Women's Football Championship. And in IPL cricket, defending champions Royal Challengers Bengaluru to take on Gujarat Titans this evening. And with that, we end the morning news. Have a nice day.
9: Rigetang petsong stok kasa tapat machondol tang topagunesal kani lurik Sanchez la polen.

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0: this morning, where he will interact with the security forces personnel and inaugurate welfare schemes for them. In the afternoon, he will review the security situation in the border region in Bikaner. Millions of people from across the world, including India, will perform Hajj in Saudi Arabia today, marking the beginning of five-day Hajj rituals. Pilgrims converged at the tent city of Mina yesterday. After offering pre-dawn prayers, they will proceed to plains of Arafat today for the main ritual of Hajj reciting prayers. The India Meteorological Department has issued a yellow alert for heat wave conditions today in Delhi. Severe heat wave conditions are also likely today in places over Haryana, Chandigarh, East Madhya Pradesh, Punjab, Uttar Pradesh, Vidarbha and West Rajasthan. 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
2: Good morning. This is Akashwani. I am Anuja Kumar with the World News. The headlines. Quad foreign ministers meeting underway in New Delhi. DGCA issues directives for airlines after Ebola outbreak declared health emergency by WHO. US launches self-defense strikes on Iranian missile launch sites and boats near Strait of Hormuz. Indian shuttlers to begin their campaign at Singapore Open Super 750 tournament today. And India thrash Maldives 11-0 in their opening Group B match of SAF Women's Football Championship at Margao in Goa. And now the news in detail. The Quad Foreign Ministers meeting is underway in New Delhi. External Affairs Minister Dr. S. Jaishankar is hosting the meeting. Foreign Minister of Australia Penny Wong, Foreign Minister of Japan Toshimitsu Motegi and U.S. Secretary of State Marco Rubio are participating in the meeting. In his opening remarks, Dr. Jaishankar said that during the meeting, the foreign ministers will be discussing and deciding the shared activities and will take into account many challenges and opportunities in the world. He said that the primary focus of the meeting will clearly be on the Indo-Pacific, and at the global level, deliberations will address issues like supply chain resilience, manufacturing and resource concentrations and gaps in critical infrastructure.
3: Our focus will clearly be on the Indo-Pacific. At the global level, we have to address issues like supply chain resilience, connectivity choke points, manufacturing and resource concentrations, and gaps in critical infrastructure. Each one of them offers a new argument for more partnerships, stronger growth, and realizing the promise of technologies. The Indo-Pacific has, in addition, its own particular concerns. This will require enhancing strategic confidence, ensuring maritime security, promoting economic choices, and fostering a deeper collaborative ethos.
2: Dr. Jaishankar further underlined that the Indo-Pacific has its own particular concerns and it will require enhancing strategic confidence, ensuring maritime security, promoting economic choices and fostering a deeper and collaborative ethos.
3: We have seen encouraging progress on many initiatives, as maritime democracies, pluralistic societies and market economies. We share a responsibility towards a free and open Indo-Pacific. The region must remain a driver of global growth and stability. We will be underlining that today, through our deliberations, which I'm confident will be useful and productive.
2: Later in the day, the foreign ministers of Japan and Australia are slated to call on Prime Minister Narendra Modi at Seva Tirth. External Affairs Minister Dr. S. Jaishankar will also hold talks with his Australian counterpart this afternoon. Directorate General of Civil Aviation, DGCA, has issued a standard operating procedure for airlines following the World Health Organization's declaration of the Ebola disease outbreak in the Democratic Republic of Congo and Uganda as a public health emergency of international concern. The DGCA said airlines operating connectivity with Uganda and Congo are required to ensure mandatory filing and collection of self-declaration forms before passengers disembark. More from our correspondent.
4: DGCA has made it compulsory for airlines to broadcast specific health announcements during flights to help identify possible Ebola cases early and prevent the spread of the disease. Passengers have been asked to immediately report symptoms such as fever, weakness, muscle pain, headache, sore throat, vomiting, diarrhea or bleeding to the airline crew members as well as immigration or medical authorities upon arrival. The DGCA further stated that if symptoms develop within 21 days of arrival in India, travelers should seek medical assistance from designated hospitals and inform the airport health office. For suspected cases on board an aircraft, the SOP directs that the passenger should be relocated to the rear of the aircraft and, if possible, three rows in front and adjacent seats should be kept vacant. Airlines have also been instructed to maintain adequate stock of triple-layer masks, disposable gloves, PPE kits, hand sanitizers and biohazard disposal bags. With Anand Kumar, Priya Mondal, Akashwani News, Delhi.
2: The U.S. military carried out self-defense strikes targeting Iranian missile launch sites and boats near the Strait of Hormuz amid an ongoing ceasefire between the two countries. CENTCOM spokesperson Timothy Hawkins said the strikes targeted missile launch sites and Iranian boats attempting to deploy mines, adding that U.S. forces were acting with restraint while defending the troops during the ceasefire. This development comes hours after the U.S. made headway in the ceasefire negotiations with President Trump, stating that Iran's enriched uranium nuclear dust will be turned over to the U.S. to be destroyed at an acceptable location, with the Atomic Energy Commission or its equivalent being witness to this process and event. Reports also said Iran has agreed in principle to give up its stockpile of highly enriched uranium under a U.S.-led framework aimed at reducing regional tensions. Iranian President Masoud Pezeshkian has ordered the restoration of internet access across the country. Iranian authorities had imposed a near-total internet blackout across the country for more than 87 days. The restrictions reportedly hampered civilians' access to information during the U.S.-Iran conflict, while also severely affecting business dependent on internet connectivity. U.S. President Donald Trump has said that any agreement to end the Iran war should include a requirement for several additional countries, including Saudi Arabia, to join the Abraham Accords. A report.
5: In a social media post, U.S. President Donald Trump said that negotiations with Iran are proceeding nicely. However, he warned it will only be a great deal for all or no deal at all, adding that failures to reach an agreement could mean back to the battlefront and shooting, but bigger and stronger than ever before. He also linked any potential deal with Tehran to the expansion of the Abraham Accords, calling it a possible historic event for the Middle East. He urged countries including Saudi Arabia, Qatar, Pakistan, Turkey, Egypt, Jordan and Bahrain to join the accords. Bahrain and the UAE were the first countries to sign the accords in 2020. President Trump also said Saudi Arabia and Qatar should join the accords immediately after a deal is reached with Iran, with other countries to follow. He further suggested that Iran could eventually become part of the framework if an agreement with the US is successfully concluded.
6: Maybe for the Abraham Accords, I don't want to get ahead of myself in this one, but they say for the Abraham Accords, and we're going to be filling it up. A lot of countries want to come into the Abraham Accords. You know, we have four, but they're great countries and they were brave doing it, and it's worked out very well, and we're going to be filling up the Abraham Accords. They're going to be
5: Trump said the accords have delivered a financial, economic and social boom to participating nations. Meanwhile, Iran said that some progress has been made in talks with the US, but a deal is not imminent. Payal Sharma for World News.
2: This is Akashwani. 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

U.S. Secretary of State Marco Rubio spoke with Russian Foreign Minister Sergei Lavrov and exchanged views on the Russia-Ukraine war and the situation in Iran, said the U.S. Department of State spokesperson Tommy Pigott. Mr. Pigott said the parties exchanged views on Russia-Ukraine war, bilateral relations and the situation in Iran. In football, India thrashed the Maldives 11-0 in their opening Group B match of the SAF Women's Championship in Margao, Goa, yesterday. Avika Singh starred for the hosts with 4 goals, while Priyanka Nawiram and Karishma scored a brace each. India will now face Bangladesh in the next match on Sunday. India's top shuttlers Lakshya Sen and PV Sindhu will spearhead the country's challenge at the Singapore Open Super 750 tournament kicking off today. Other Indian players including Ayush Shetty, Kidambi Srikanth and H.S. Pranoy are also set to feature in the tournament. In women's singles, PV Sindhu will begin her campaign against Indonesia's Putri Kusuma Vardhani, while Unnati Huda will face Japanese shuttler Tomoka Miyazaki and Malvika Bansor will be up against Chinese Taipei's Lin Xiangti. And now before we close, here are the highlights of the bulletin. Quad Foreign Ministers meeting underway in New Delhi. DGCA issues directives for airlines after Ebola outbreak declared health emergency by WHO. US launches self-defense strikes on Iranian missile launch sites and boats near Strait of Hormuz. Indian shuttlers to begin their campaign at Singapore Open Super 750 tournament today. And India thrashed Maldives 11-0 in their opening Group B match of SAF Women's Football Championship at Margao in Goa. That concludes Morning World News Bulletin. For more updates, stay tuned to Akashwani.

Related meetings. Mr. Shah reached Bikaner in Rajasthan last night. Home Minister will visit the BSF's Sanchu border outpost this morning, where he will interact with the security forces personnel and inaugurate welfare schemes for them. In the afternoon, he will review the security situation in the border region in Bikaner. Compressed natural gas CNG prices in Delhi have been increased by 2 rupees per kilogram. With the latest revision effective from 6 a.m. today, CNG in Delhi now costs 83 rupees 9 paise per kilogram. Indian

Chandigarh, East Madhya Pradesh, Punjab, Uttar Pradesh, Vidarbh and West Rajasthan. According to the weather agency, parts of Northeast India, Bihar, Sub-Himalayan West Bengal, Sikkim, Kerala and Mahe are likely to witness heavy rainfall today. In IPL playoff cricket, defending champions Royal Challengers Bengaluru will take on Gujarat Titans in qualifier 1 in Dharamshala today. The match is scheduled to begin at 7:30 p.m. Millions of people from across the world, including India, will perform Hajj in Saudi Arabia today. Marking the beginning of five-day Hajj rituals, pilgrims converged at the tent city of Mina yesterday. After offering pre-dawn prayers, they will proceed to the plains of Arafat. And that is the end of this news bulletin.

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0: This is Akashvani, the news read by Valsa Williams. External Affairs Minister Dr. S. Jaishankar today chaired the Quad Foreign Ministers meeting in New Delhi. Foreign Minister of Australia Penny Wong, Foreign Minister of Japan Toshimitsu Motegi and US Secretary of State Marco Rubio attended the meeting. The Quad nations agreed on Indo-Pacific Maritime Surveillance Initiative and on a common operating picture in the maritime domain. External Affairs Minister Dr. S. Jaishankar said in a social media post that the Quad will consider an expert panel on port infrastructure, collaborate on a pilot port project in Fiji, and on undersea cables. He said one of the key takeaways on the meeting was finalization of the Quad Critical Minerals Framework. Quad nations also signed the India-US Critical Minerals Framework. Quad is also working with other like-minded countries in this sector. The Quad Initiative on Indo-Pacific Energy Security and Technology Management Policy, International Market Analysis and Emergency Response Exercises was also announced today. In his statement after the Quad Foreign Ministers meeting, Dr. Jaishankar underlined that as democratic nations, they have also devoted their attention to countering the common threat of terrorism.
1: As democratic nations, we also devoted attention to countering the common threat of terrorism. There must be zero tolerance for terrorism, and nations subject to terrorist attacks have the right to defend themselves. A free and open Indo-Pacific has many dimensions and facets. Our meeting today took stock of the progress in many of them while encouraging exploration in others. In the coming days, whether it is economic activity, energy trade or maritime commerce, the Indo-Pacific will become even more important to the world.
0: In his statement, U.S. Secretary of State Marco Rubio said the Quad Critical Minerals Framework will guide these four nations to leverage economic policy tools and coordinate investment to strengthen critical mineral supply chains, including in mining and processing and in critical minerals recycling.
2: On the areas of cooperation. And it's also interesting that on the areas that we are working together on have become even more relevant and more important because of recent events around the world. And so today, I think we'll make even further progress on operationalizing our relationship on the areas that we can cooperate on. And by the way, the most interesting thing about the Quad is not simply that it is a gathering of four strategic allies in which we come together to sort of compare notes about areas of common interest, but also not only is it increasingly becoming a forum by which we begin to take action.
0: India and the US today signed a key bilateral framework aimed at securing the supply, mining and processing of critical minerals and rare earth elements. The landmark agreement was exchanged between External Affairs Minister Dr. S. Jaishankar and US Secretary of State Marco Rubio in Delhi. The External Affairs Minister said the framework will strengthen resilient and diversified supply chains, help both nations collaborate on financing and also help with effective management of critical minerals and rare earths. Union Home Minister Amit Shah today visited the Sanchu border outpost along the India-Pakistan international border in Rajasthan. He interacted with Border Security Force personnel deployed in the area and lauded their dedication in safeguarding the nation's borders. During the visit, the Home Minister dedicated the Vibrant Villages Program 2 to border regions of the state. Former BJD Rajya Sabha MP Debashish Samantarai has joined the Bharatiya Janata Party BJP. He was inducted into the party in the presence of senior party leaders, including BJP General Secretary Arun Singh and Odisha BJP President Manmohan Samal at the party headquarters in New Delhi. Tensions between the United States and Iran have escalated after U.S. forces carried out what Washington described as self-defense strikes in southern Iran, even as top Iranian officials held ceasefire talks in Doha. U.S. Central Command said the strikes targeted missile launch sites and Iranian boats allegedly attempting to lay mines near Bandar Abbas, which hosts Iran's main naval base. Benchmark domestic equity indices were trading with losses in the afternoon session today. The Sensex fell 162 points to 7.

Good afternoon. This is Akashwani and I am Valsa Williams with the Midday News. The headlines. External Affairs Minister Dr. S.

0: Jaishankar chairs Quad Foreign Ministers meeting in New Delhi. Quad commits to stable and secure energy markets. India and the US sign key agreement to strengthen supply, mining and processing of critical minerals and rare earths. Union Home Minister Amit Shah visits Sancho border post in Rajasthan, launches Vibrant Villages Program 2 in border regions of the state. Millions of pilgrims begin main ritual of Hajj pilgrimage in Saudi Arabia. And in the IPL Qualifier 1, Gujarat Titans to take on defending champions Royal Challengers Bengaluru in Dharamshala this evening. External Affairs Minister Dr. S. Jaishankar chaired the Quad Foreign Ministers meeting in New Delhi today. Foreign Minister of Australia Penny Wong, Foreign Minister of Japan Toshimitsu Motegi and US Secretary of State Marco Rubio attended the meeting. Addressing a joint press conference after the meeting, Dr. Jaishankar emphasized on further strengthening cooperation among the Quad nations in addition to assisting others. He said the Quad nations are open societies who foster innovation and creativity in the quest of growth for prosperity.
1: As democratic nations, we also devoted attention to countering the common threat of terrorism. There must be zero tolerance for terrorism, and nations subject to terrorist attacks have the right to defend themselves. A free and open Indo-Pacific has many dimensions and facets. Our meeting today took stock of the progress in many of them while encouraging exploration in others. In the coming days, whether it is economic activity, energy trade or maritime commerce, the Indo-Pacific will become even more important to the world.
0: Dr. Jaishankar emphasized that Indo-Pacific region must remain a driver for global growth and stability. He said that as maritime democracies, pluralistic societies and market economies, Quad nations shared the responsibility towards a free and open Indo-Pacific.
2: Over the past several months, our officials have advanced collaboration across key Quad priorities, including maritime security, critical technologies, economic resilience, and HADR. We have seen encouraging progress on many initiatives. As maritime democracies, pluralistic societies, and market economies, we share a responsibility towards a free and open Indo-Pacific. The region must remain a driver of global growth and stability.
0: In his statement, U.S. Secretary of State Marco Rubio said the United States will be hosting Quad partners later this year for a fuel security forum to further expand this, saying that Quad nations share strong values and have aligned interests. Secretary Rubio said the U.S. is deeply committed to the Quad partnership. In his joint press statement, Japanese Foreign Minister Toshimitsu Motegi emphasized the importance of diplomatic efforts in ensuring free and safe navigation in the Strait of Hormuz, as well as bringing stability to West Asia. Australian Foreign Minister Penny Wong said, Quad has announced the strongest ever commitment from the Quad to the Pacific through the Quad Ports of the Future Partnership. Quad nations also reaffirmed their commitment to defending the rule of law, sovereignty and territorial integrity. The Quad Foreign Ministers' meeting joint statement said the Quad nations discussed the situation in West Asia and reaffirmed support for ongoing diplomatic efforts and hope for lasting peace in the region. They reiterated the importance of adhering to international law as reflected in the United Nations Convention on the Law of the Sea, with respect to navigational rights and freedoms and the safety and uninterrupted flow of global commerce through the Strait of Hormuz and the Red Sea. In their statement on Indo-Pacific energy security, India, Australia, Japan and the United States reiterated strong commitment to ensure well-functioning, stable, transparent, secure and resilient energy markets. The Quad nations reaffirmed the importance of resilient and diversified supply chains, including energy products and downstream commodities, to ensure global economic stability and energy security. They underlined their shared commitment to keeping energy trade open and enhancing cooperation across the entire energy value chain. The Quad nations also highlighted the role of diversified energy resources in strengthening the resilience and prosperity of vulnerable developing countries in the Indo-Pacific region. They acknowledged the special energy security challenges faced by small islands developing states, particularly in the Pacific. India and the US today signed key bilateral framework aimed at securing the supply, mining and processing of critical minerals and rare earth elements. The landmark agreement was exchanged between External Affairs Minister Dr. S. Jaishankar and U.S. Secretary of State Marco Rubio in Delhi. The External Affairs Minister said the framework will strengthen resilient and diversified supply chains.
2: This particular framework aims to deepen our cooperation across the entire critical minerals and rare earth supply chain, including mining, processing, recycling, and related investments. It will certainly strengthen resilient and diversified supply chains. It will help us to collaborate in financing and in the effective management of critical minerals and rare earth scrap. So I think it's a very important initiative. I'm very glad, Secretary, that during your visit we could finalize it and
0: This is Akashwani giving you the news. For quick news updates round the clock, follow us on our X handle at AIR News Alerts. And for details of stories and more, log on to our website www.newsonair.gov.in and download News on AIR app. Welcome back to the Midday News. Union Home Minister Amit Shah today visited the Sanchu border outpost along the India-Pakistan international border in Rajasthan. He interacted with border security force personnel deployed in the area and lauded their dedication in safeguarding the nation's borders. During the visit, the Home Minister dedicated the Vibrant Villages program to border regions of the state. Under the initiative, infrastructure and essential facilities including education, roads, electricity and employment opportunities will be strengthened in villages located along the international border. Villages in Barmer, Bikaner and Jaisalmer districts have been included under the program. In Uttar Pradesh, at least 10 people were killed in two separate road accidents on the Agra, Lucknow and Purvanchal expressways today. In the first incident, six people lost their lives and more than 10 others were injured after a bus overturned on the Agra-Lucknow expressway near Unnao district. Officials said the bus was travelling from Delhi to Gorakhpur when the driver reportedly lost control near the Auras police station area, causing the vehicle to overturn. Several injured passengers have been admitted to hospitals while critically injured victims were shifted to the Lucknow Trauma Centre for advanced treatment. In another accident in the early hours today, four people were killed on the Purvanchal Expressway near Barabanki district. Police said the car in which they were travelling rammed into a stationary vehicle on the expressway. Further investigation into both accidents is underway. The Directorate General of Civil Aviation, DGCA, has issued a Standard Operating Procedure, SOP, for airlines after the WHO declared the Ebola disease outbreak as public health emergency of international concern in the Democratic Republic of Congo and Uganda. The DGCA said airlines operating connectivity with Uganda and Congo are required to ensure mandatory filing and collection of self-declaration forms before passengers disembark. More in this report.
3: DGCA has made it compulsory for airlines to broadcast specific health announcements during flights to help identify possible Ebola cases early. Passengers have been asked to immediately report symptoms such as fever, weakness, muscle pain, headache, sore throat, vomiting, diarrhea or bleeding to the airline crew members as well as immigration or medical authorities upon arrival. The DGCA further stated that if symptoms develop within 21 days of arrival in India, travelers should seek medical assistance from designated hospitals and informed the airport health office. Airlines have also been instructed to maintain adequate stock of AAA masks, PPE kits and biohazard disposal bags. With Anand Kumar, Priya Mondal, Akashwani News, Delhi.
0: The Department of Telecommunications, DOT, has introduced a series of user-friendly reforms under the Prime Minister's Wi-Fi Access Network Interface, PMWANI, framework. The new measures include QR-based authentication for laptops and secondary devices, introduction of flexible short-duration Wi-Fi plans, and standardization of PMWANI hotspot names for easier identification and enhanced reliability. A book titled Apnapan Narendra Modi Sang Mere Anubhav was launched by former Vice President M. Venkaiah Naidu and former Prime Minister H. D. Devagowda. in New Delhi today.

0: President Draupadi Murmu has arrived in Gangtok on a three-day visit to Sikkim. During her visit, the president will inaugurate pink buses dedicated for women aimed at improving safe and accessible transport facilities in the state. She will also visit the orchidarium at Ridge Park to witness Sikkim's rich ecological and floral heritage. Later in the day, she is scheduled to visit the Namgyal Institute of Tibetology, known for preserving rare manuscripts and Buddhist cultural artifacts. Millions of people from across the globe, including India, are performing Hajj in Saudi Arabia today, marking the beginning of the five-day annual pilgrimage yesterday. Hajj pilgrims spent the night at Mina. They are now converging at Plains of Arafat for the main ritual of Hajj, reciting prayers. They will spend the day there praying and asking for God's forgiveness. The pilgrims will listen to the Khutbah-e-Hajj or Hajj sermon at Nimra Mosque and offer midday and afternoon prayers together before leaving for Muzdalifah in the evening. The Indian Meteorological Department, IMD, has issued a yellow alert for heatwave conditions today in Delhi. Heatwave conditions in the national capital are expected to continue till tomorrow, with maximum temperatures remaining between 44 and 46 degrees Celsius. IMD also predicted severe heatwave conditions in places over Haryana, Chandigarh, East Madhya Pradesh, Punjab, Uttar Pradesh, Vidarbha and West Rajasthan today. Meanwhile, the southwest monsoon is expected to reach Kerala today or tomorrow. An official declaration on the onset of the monsoon is expected from the Met Department. More from our Thiruvananthapuram correspondent.
1: The IMD has issued an yellow alert for isolated heavy rainfall today in the districts of Thiruvananthapuram, Kollam and Alappuzha in Kerala. The southwest monsoon will be officially declared over Kerala once at least 60% of the 14 weather monitoring stations across Kerala and Lakshadweep record a minimum of 2.5 millimeters of rainfall for two consecutive days after May 10. Wind speed and inset satellite data will also be considered before confirming the onset of the monsoon. While districts from Thrissur northwards have not received significant rainfall since this morning, several southern regions continue to witness steady showers. Places including Kochi, Moonar, Kumaragam, Nilakkal, Kumbali, Shabarimala, Varkala and Ponmudi have recorded around 5 millimeters of rainfall since 10 o'clock this morning. Nidhi M. Palliruthi, Akashvani News, Thiruvananthapuram.
0: On sports, the playoffs in IPL cricket are beginning today with Gujarat Titans taking on defending champions Royal Challengers Bengaluru in qualifier 1 in Dharamshala this evening. The match is scheduled to begin at 7:30 p.m. The winner of the match will directly advance to the final, while the losing side will get another opportunity in qualifier 2. And now, before we end the bulletin, the headlines once again. External Affairs Minister Dr. S. Jaishankar chairs Quad Foreign Ministers meeting in New Delhi. Quad commits to stable and secure energy markets. India and the US sign key agreement to strengthen supply, mining and processing of critical minerals and rare earths. Union Home Minister Amit Shah visits Sanchu border post in Rajasthan, launches Vibrant Villages Program 2 in border regions of the state. Millions of pilgrims begin main ritual of Hajj pilgrimage in Saudi Arabia. And in the IPL qualifier 1, Gujarat Titans to take on defending champions Royal Challengers Bengaluru in Dharamshala this evening. And with that, we end the midday news.
2: Namaskar. आकाशवाणी से दोपहर समाचार के साथ मैं लवलीन निगम। विदेश मंत्री डॉ एस जयशंकर ने नई दिल्ली में क्वाड विदेश मंत्रियों की बैठक की अध्यक्षता की। क्वाड ने स्थिर और सुरक्षित ऊर्जा बाजारों की 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
1: The Quad ministers had an opportunity to take a review of the progress of the Quad agenda and discussed regional and global developments concerning the Indo-Pacific. The meeting reaffirmed the Quad's commitment to a free and open Indo-Pacific and emphasized that the Quad continues to evolve as a practical and an action-oriented platform, delivering tangible benefits for the region. Discussions focused around four pillars of Quad cooperation. The first pillar is maritime and transnational security. Two, economic prosperity and security. Three, critical and emerging technologies. And four, humanitarian assistance and disaster response. The ministers underscored the importance of maritime security and resilient sea lanes in the Indo-Pacific. The Quad has expanded its cooperation under the IPMDA, which is the Indo-Pacific Maritime Partnership for Maritime Domain Awareness, including efforts towards a comprehensive common operational picture across the Indo-Pacific.
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1: 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Major Sanchez Lapolin, the Nestiman, hello, Julie, degree in a half thousand years low, Sring Zampole, Julie.
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1: The Quad ministers had an opportunity to take a review of the progress of the Quad agenda and discussed regional and global developments concerning the Indo-Pacific. The meeting reaffirmed the Quad's commitment to a free and open Indo-Pacific and emphasized that the Quad continues to evolve as a practical and an action-oriented platform, delivering tangible benefits for the region. Discussions focused around four pillars of Quad cooperation. The first pillar is maritime and transnational security. Two, economic prosperity and security. Three, critical and emerging technologies. And four, humanitarian assistance and disaster response. The ministers underscored the importance of maritime security and resilient sea lanes in the Indo-Pacific. The Quad has expanded its cooperation under the IPMDA, which is the Indo-Pacific Maritime Partnership for Maritime Domain Awareness, including efforts towards a comprehensive common operational picture across the Indo-Pacific.
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2: गुड इवनिंग, दिस इज आकाशवाणी एंड आई एम साइरा मुज्तबा विद द न्यूज एट 9। The headlines. Center constitutes high-level committee to address challenges of demographic change caused by infiltration and other reasons. Home Minister Amit Shah says anti-drone systems will be installed within 6 months. Quad nations launch inter-Pacific maritime surveillance collaboration. Condemn terrorism in all its forms and manifestations. Government revises minimum assured procurement price of onion stocks from 1,270 rupees. To 1,580 rupees per quintal. Sports Minister Mansukh Mandviya backs Yogasan for future Olympic Games. Ahmedabad to host first World Yogasan Championship next month. And at Asian Under 23 Wrestling Championships, Indian grapplers Mohit Kumar and Chandar Mohan clinch gold medals in men's freestyle event in Vietnam. And now the news in detail. The center has constituted a high-level committee to address the challenges of demographic change caused by infiltration and other reasons. In a social media post, Union Home Minister Amit Shah today said that the committee will be chaired by former Supreme Court Judge Justice Prakash Prabhakar Navlekar, Census Commissioner along with former IAS Officer Durga Shankar Mishra, former IPS Officer Balaji Srivastav and economist Dr. Shamika Ravi have been appointed as members of the committee. The Joint Secretary, Foreigners 1 in the Home Ministry, will serve as the Member Secretary in the committee. Mr. Shah said infiltration and other reasons are causing unnatural demographic change, which poses a very significant challenge to the present and future of any nation. He said, demographic change is a serious issue linked not only to the sovereignty, but also to national security, law and order, profound changes in social structure, and the preservation of tribal society. A report.
3: The high-level committee will conduct a comprehensive assessment of demographic changes occurring across India due to illegal immigration and other unnatural causes. It will also analyze patterns of abnormal population shifts at the levels of religious and social communities and will present a planned and time-bound solution for the same. Prime Minister Narendra Modi, in his Independence Day speech from Redford last year, had announced about the high-level committee on demographic change.
4: मैं आज देश के सामने एक चिंता एक चुनौती के संबंध में आगाह करना चाहता हूं। षड्यंत्र के तहत देश की डेमोग्राफी को बदला जा रहा है, एक नए संकट के बीज बोए जा रहे हैं और ये घुसपैठिए मेरे देश के नौजवानों की 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
3: The committee will submit its report within 1 year. If necessary, the tenure of the committee may be extended by up to 6 months. With Anubhav Mishra, this is Vishnu PS, Akashwani News, Delhi.
2: Union Home Minister Amit Shah today said that the government is in the process of installing anti-drone systems within the next 6 months to curb the smuggling of narcotics and weapons through drones. Addressing BSF personnel at the Sanchu border outpost in Rajasthan's Bikaner district, the Home Minister said while threats originating across the border remains crucial, equal attention must be paid to internal elements aiding such threats within the country.
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6: 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However, since these drones eventually land on Indian territories, we must remain highly vigilant about those who may use the materials carried by them for anti-national activities. Effective neutralization will require strong coordination with civil authorities and district police along with prompt and result-oriented action at every level.
2: Mr. Shah said strict legal action should be taken against those involved. He stressed that since drones land in the Indian territory, close coordination with the local police and civil administration is essential to identify those receiving such consignments and to neutralize the threats effectively. Quad Nations today launched the Inter-Pacific Maritime Surveillance Collaboration aimed at strengthening the coordination in maritime surveillance. Addressing a press conference in New Delhi after the conclusion of the meeting, Additional Secretary in the Ministry of External Affairs, K. Nagaraj Naidu, said, Foreign ministers strongly condemned terrorism in all its forms and manifestations, including cross-border terrorism. He said that in the joint statement, terrorist attack in Pahalgam was condemned. Mr. Naidu said the meeting reaffirmed Quad's commitment to a free and open Indo-Pacific.
7: The meeting reaffirmed the Quad's commitment to a free and open Indo-Pacific and emphasized that the Quad continues to evolve as a practical and an action-oriented platform, delivering tangible benefits for the region. Discussions focused around four pillars of Quad cooperation. The first pillar is maritime and transnational security. Two, economic prosperity and security. Three, critical and emerging technologies. And four, humanitarian assistance and disaster response.
2: The Quad Foreign Ministers Meeting joint statement said the Quad nations discussed the situation in West Asia and reaffirmed support for ongoing diplomatic efforts and hope for lasting peace in the region. They reiterated the importance of adhering to international law as reflected in the United Nations Convention on the Law of the Sea or UN clause with respect to navigational rights and freedoms and the safety and uninterrupted flow of global commerce through the Strait of Hormuz and the Red Sea. External Affairs Minister Dr. S. Jayashankar chaired the Quad Foreign Ministers meeting in New Delhi today. Foreign Minister of Australia Penny Wong, Foreign Minister of Japan Toshimitsu Motegi, and U.S. Secretary of State Marco Rubio attended the meeting. Addressing a joint press conference after the meeting, Dr. Jayashankar emphasized on further strengthening cooperation among the Quad nations in addition to assisting others. He said, The Quad nations are open societies who foster innovation and creativity in the quest of growth for prosperity. He also laid emphasis on zero tolerance for terrorism.
8: As democratic nations, we also devoted attention to countering the common threat of terrorism. There must be zero tolerance for terrorism, and nations subject to terrorist attacks have the right to defend themselves. A free and open Indo-Pacific has many dimensions and facets. Our meeting today took stock of the progress in many of them while encouraging exploration in others. In the coming days, whether it is economic activity, energy trade or maritime commerce, the Indo-Pacific will become even more important to the world.
2: Dr. Jaishankar emphasized that Indo-Pacific region must remain a driver for global growth and stability. In a statement, U.S. Secretary of State Marco Rubio said, the U.S. will be hosting Quad partners later this year for a fuel security forum to further expand this. In his joint press statement, Japanese Foreign Minister Toshimitsu Motegi emphasized the importance of diplomatic efforts in ensuring free and safe navigation in the Strait of Hormuz, as well as bringing stability to West Asia. Australian Foreign Minister Penny Wong said, Quad has announced the strongest ever commitment from the Quad to the Pacific through the Quad Ports of the Future partnership. Foreign Affairs Minister of Australia, Penny Wong, today called on Prime Minister Narendra Modi in New Delhi. In a social media post, Mr. Modi discussed the growing India-Australia comprehensive strategic partnership in areas such as defence, trade, technology and ensuring supply chain resilience. The Prime Minister said India and Australia will continue to work for a free, open, secure and prosperous Indo-Pacific. The Prime Minister also received Minister for Foreign Affairs of Japan, Toshimitsu Motegi. He reaffirmed the vital role of the India-Japan Special Strategic and Global Partnership in advancing peace, stability and prosperity across the Indo-Pacific and beyond. India has categorically rejected unwarranted references to the Union Territory of Jammu and Kashmir in the joint statement between China and Pakistan. In response to media queries regarding these unwarranted references, spokesperson of Ministry of External Affairs, Randhir Jaiswal, said, India's position is consistent and well known to the concerned parties. He said the Union Territories of Jammu and Kashmir and Ladakh have been, are and will always remain integral and inalienable parts of India. The spokesperson said no other country has the locus standi to comment on the same. With regard to China-Pakistan Economic Corridor or CPEC projects, some of which are in India's sovereign territory, India has resolutely opposed and rejected any moves by other countries to reinforce or legitimize Pakistan's illegal and forcible occupation of these territories. This is Akashvani giving you the news. For quick news updates round the clock, follow us on our X handle at AI News Alerts. And for details of these stories and more, log on to our website www.newsonair.gov.in and download the News on AIR app.

0: Welcome back. You're listening to News at 9. The government has revised the minimum assured procurement price, or MAP, of onion stalks from 1,270 rupees to 1,580 rupees per quintal. The revised MAP has been done on the request of the state governments, which has come into effect from today. In this regard, Consumer Affairs, Food and Public Distribution Minister Prahlad Joshi today chaired a meeting with officials from Department of Consumer Affairs, National Agricultural Cooperative Marketing Federation of India Limited, NAFED, and National Cooperative Consumers Federation of India, NCCF, in New Delhi. In a social media post, Mr. Joshi said that the meeting was held to facilitate effective procurement of quality onion stocks and ensure better returns to farmers. Prime Minister Narendra Modi today completed 12 years in office. On this day in 2014, Mr. Modi had taken oath as Prime Minister. In the last 12 years, Mr. Modi is credited for welfare-driven governance, efficient transparency mechanisms, and country's growing diplomatic influence on the global stage. More from our correspondent.
1: Prime Minister Narendra Modi-led government in the last 12 years has carried out many people-oriented initiatives for the upliftment of the citizens based on the principles Sabka Saath, Sabka Vikas, Sabka Vishwas, and Sabka Prayas. From the welfare of the poor, middle class, or the empowerment of women, farmers and youth, Modi government has taken care of all sections of the society. Similarly, it has focused on economic growth, infrastructure expansion, ease of doing business and ease of living. Modi government has also brought structural reforms that shifted India's economic trajectory from GST rollout to digital payments leadership. Government has given special focus to national security, including foreign policy, counter-terrorism operations, and action against left-wing extremism. Apart from this, Modi government has focused on heritage conservation, culture, environment, and wildlife protection. Anupam Mishra, Akashwani News, Delhi.
0: President Draupadi Murmu arrived in Sikkim today on a three-day visit. She visited the Orchidarium and Namgyal Institute of Tibetology. Governor Om Prakash Mathur, Chief Minister Prem Singh Tamang, and other dignitaries welcomed the President at the Orchidarium, which is a dedicated climate-controlled vivarium or greenhouse designed to cultivate and display orchids. Tomorrow, the President will visit the Nathula Pass and also attend the convocation of the Sikkim University. Youth Affairs and Sports Minister Mansukh Mandaviya today said that Yogasan would be pushed for inclusion in the future Olympic Games roster, keeping in mind India's bid to host the 2036 Games. Addressing a press conference in New Delhi, Mr. Mandaviya said that Ahmedabad will host the first World Yogasan Championship from 4th to 8th of next month, marking an important step in positioning country's traditional wellness practice as a global sporting discipline. The minister said Yogasan reflects country's soft power and has emerged as a medium for promoting physical fitness, mental well-being and healthy living across the world.
2: From June 4th to June 8th, the first World Yog Asana Championship has been organized in Ahmedabad. More than 500 athletes from over 75 countries will participate in it. The event has been launched from India now, and in the future it will be organized in different countries across the world. Whenever the Commonwealth Games will be hosted by India, Yog Asana will also be included as an indigenous sport.
0: Indian wrestlers continued their impressive performance at the Asian Under-23 Wrestling Championships in Da Nang, Vietnam today, securing 2 gold, 2 silver and 1 bronze in the men's freestyle category. In the 65kg category, Mohit Kumar clinched the gold with a dominant 12-4 victory over Kyrgyzstan's Oskonbai A. Abdissamatov. Chandar Mohan also struck gold in the 79kg final after edging past Kazakhstan's Yerkhan Abil in a thrilling 7-6 contest. And now before we end the bulletin, the headlines once again. Centre constitutes high-level committee to address challenges of demographic change caused by infiltration and other reasons. Home Minister Amit Shah says anti-drone systems will be installed within 6 months. Coordinations launch Indo-Pacific Maritime Surveillance Collaboration, condemn terrorism in all its forms and manifestations. Government revises map of onion stalks from 1,270 rupees to 1,580 rupees per quintal. Sports Minister Mansukh Mandaviya backs Yogasan for future Olympic Games. And at Asian Under-23 Wrestling Championships, Indian grapplers Mohit Kumar and Chandar Mohan clinch gold in men's freestyle event in Vietnam. That's all in the news at 9. Good night.

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